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1: Ay, amor, ¿qué la diría? We would have flopped, but we solid as a rock. Keep we eyes
2: on it up, and we solid as a rock. No, no, no, dice que es Cruz.

Estás escuchando Radio Huracán Ciuna. 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